Drink some margaritas by swing of blue lights. Listen to the mariachi play at midnight. Are you with me? Are you with me?

Drink some margaritas by swinging blue lights. Listen to the mariachi play at midnight. Are you with me? Are you with me?

Hi. 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I was just taking a walk in this deepness we belong to. In Spain we call it soledad. In Spain we say it's amargura.

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Well, unfortunately, she lost the job so suddenly. As you know, I ain't walking away. I have to eat and drink three times a day. So I pick up with Joyce from the nightclub until Stephanie finds herself a job looking for money. No woman is settling down with me. Sparrow is a bird flying from tree to tree. Why must I buy a cow when I know how to get milk free?

Anyone with common sense would see I have the greatest policy. It's the waste of time and energy. If you should say you disagree, if she got no cash, no property, tell her I say keep away from me. Love I know nothing about. It's a long time since me lofty dropout. Now I'm looking for money, otherwise they ain't trapping me. I said sparrow is a bird flying from tree to tree.

Intermission Riff is a classic instrumental jazz tune written by trumpeter Ray Wetzel and popularized in 1946 by Stan Kenton and his orchestra. Recorded in Hackensack, New Jersey, 1959. Tenor saxophone, Eddie Lockjaw Davis.

Blues Oriental, written by Milt Jackson. Recorded at Reeve Sound Studios, New York City on October 1958. Milt Jackson.

Recorded at the Toy Shop, Los Angeles, California on January 1995. Alan Broadbent.

You'd Be So Easy to Love is a popular song written by Cole Porter for William Gaxton to sing in the 1934 Broadway show Anything Goes.

0: Misty is a jazz standard written and originally recorded in 1954 by pianist Errol Garner. And recorded it on July 27, 1954 for the album Contrasts.
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1: What bam boogie.
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1: Boogaloo.
0: All the people on the left.
1: What bam boogie.
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1: Boogaloo.
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1: What bam boogie.
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Ba-ba-doo-ba, ba-doop, boom, boom. Ba-ba-doo-ba, ba-doop, boogaloo. 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